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We breathe it in, and it allows us to continue living. You might say, hey, this sounds a bit one-sided. What do we do for the plants? Well, every time we breathe out, not only

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I don't understand how you could be moving on so fast, but it's fine.